That one is called New Roads. It's brand new off my album From Within single. Dama says I can do two more songs. Can I do two more songs? Yeah, that's my tour manager, everybody. You know, he drives us hours and hours and hours and hours and hours. Please give him a round of applause for everything that he does on the tour. We're extremely grateful. Thank you so much to Summer Jam, Isimi, for having us here. Thank you all for coming out tonight. We appreciate you. And I greet you in the name of love. I greet you in the name of compassion. I greet you in the name of humanity. I greet you in the name of soul. I greet you in the name of love, definitely, for sure, again. See? Yeah, man. Now this next one is called You and Me.

0: I don't give a damn who you loved before, girl. 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Now this next song. Whoa. Now I'm on my last song. Of course, how you know so? I want to give, and I've said it before, but I want to give each and everyone who has supported my music for the last 8 to 10 years. Thank you. Thank you for putting us on this stage. Thank you for putting our music in your homes. Thank you for putting our music in your hearts. You owe us nothing. And I thank you so much for inviting us into your hearts. But you know, it's funny, like we... Dama, I have 2 minutes, can talk? 2 minutes. 2 minutes. Please. Please. You know, us as artists... Us as artists, we sit down in our quiet time and we bare our souls on pen and paper. And it's just to soothe our own pain internally. You know, we don't think about being on stages and we don't think about making the kind of impact that we do. So it's such a wonderful blessing when the music that we make, we see the effects of it in this kind of positive way. You know what I mean? Because when we, for me, I sit in a dark room and write my songs. I sit on the toilet and write my songs. I sit in my bedroom all alone and I write my songs. You know what I mean? And it's never anything else behind it more than to comfort my own soul. You see me? So whenever the music that we make comes to a point of effecting change, or affecting someone's heart positively, is something that I am deeply, deeply, deeply grateful for. I take none of you guys for granted at all. Here standing in the rain just for some reggae music. That means so much to us, the culture. It means so much to me personally. And I just want to thank you all. Give yourselves a round of applause scene. This next song is called Lightning, in the name of love.
1: Cosmo. Concerto.

0: Thank you so much, Summer Jam. 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I was here a year before last. I'm enjoying Germany. It's nice. You know, and the weather for me is nice. It's cold. I know you guys don't like the cold, but I love the cold. You know, coming from Jamaica, it's very hot in Jamaica. Let me see the hands of those who know Jamaica. And the heat. Yeah, man. It's rough, man. So this is nice. Let's love.
1: Cosmo. 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

respect and love every time. 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You know, it's become an unpopular situation, love. But you know what I feel? I feel like love is still the most powerful thing on earth. And I feel like if we should have it and keep it with us and recognize that who we are is beyond flesh and bone, that we are much more, we are spirit and energy. You see me? Then we will realize that we are all the same, regardless of our color or our class, regardless of any socioeconomic status, regardless of anything like that, we're all the same. If I call a white man and I call a black man and a pink man and a purple man and I cut them all, we all bleed red. That's what we all bleed. So that is what we are in essence. We are blood on this earth. Seen?

Summertime, say yeah. 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In spite of the rain. Say yeah.

Let me see all of the hands of the queens in the house tonight. All the queens, all the queens, all the queens, all the wonderful women. All the queens, yeah man. Lots of love always, see.

That one is called New Roads. It's brand new off my album From Within single. Dama says I can do two more songs. Can I do two more songs? Yeah, that's my tour manager, everybody. You know, he drives us hours and hours and hours and hours and hours. Please give him a round of applause for everything that he does on the tour. We're extremely grateful. Thank you so much to Summer Jam, Yusimi, for having us here. Thank you all for coming out tonight. We appreciate you. And I greet you in the name of love. I greet you in the name of compassion. I greet you in the name of humanity. I greet you in the name of soul. I greet you in the name of love, definitely, for sure, again. See? Yeah. Now this next one is called You and Me.

0: in your homes. Thank you for putting our music in your hearts. You owe us nothing. And I thank you so much for inviting us into your hearts. But you know, it's funny, like we... Dama, I have 2 minutes, can talk? 2 minutes, 2 minutes. Please. Please. You know, us as artists... Us as artists, we sit down in our quiet time and we bare our souls on pen and paper. And it's just to soothe our own pain internally. You know, we don't think about being on stages and we don't think about making the kind of impact that we do. So it's such a wonderful blessing when the music that we make, we see the effects of it in this kind of positive way. You know what I mean? Because when we... For me, I sit in a dark room and write my songs. I sit on the toilet and write my songs. I sit in my bedroom all alone and I write my songs. You know what I mean? And it's never anything else behind it more than to comfort my own soul. You see me? So whenever the music that we make comes to a point of effecting change... or affecting someone's heart positively is something that I am deeply, deeply, deeply grateful for. I take none of you guys for granted at all. Here standing in the rain just for some reggae music. That means so much to us, the culture. It means so much to me personally. And I just want to thank you all. Give yourselves a round of applause scene. This next song is called Lightning in the Name of Love.
1: Cosmo. Concerto.

0: Thank you so much, Summer Jam. This is my second time here. I was here a year before last. I'm enjoying Germany. It's nice. You know, and the weather for me is nice. It's cold. I know you guys don't like the cold, but I love the cold. You know, coming from Jamaica, it's very hot in Jamaica. Let me see the hands of those who know Jamaica. And the heat. Yeah, man. It's rough, man. So this is nice. Let's love.
1: Cosmo. Concerte.

respect and love every time. You know, the world is in need of love in this time. You know, it's become an unpopular situation, love. But you know what I feel? I feel like love is still the most powerful thing on earth. And I feel like if we should have it and keep it with us and recognize that who we are is beyond flesh and bone, that we are much more, we are spirit and energy, you see me, then we will realize that we are all the same, regardless of our color or our class, regardless of any socioeconomic status, regardless of anything like that, we're all the same. If I call a white man and I call a black man and a pink man and a purple man and I cut them all, we all bleed red. That's what we all bleed. So that is what we are in essence. We are blood on this earth. Seen?

Summertime, say yeah. Yeah. Say yeah. Yeah. In spite of the rain. Yeah. Say yeah. Yeah, yeah.

Let me see all of the hands of the queens in the house tonight. All the queens, all the queens, all the queens, all the wonderful women. All the queens. Yeah, man. That's a love always, see.

This is from my album From Within. For those of you who have listened to it so far, thank you so much.

That one is called New Road. It's brand new off my album From Within Scene. That one says I can do two more songs. Can I do two more songs? Yeah, that's my tour manager, everybody. You know, he drives us hours and hours and hours and hours and hours. Please give him a round of applause for everything that he does on the tour. We're extremely grateful. Thank you so much to Summer Jam, Isimi, for having us here. Thank you all for coming out tonight. We appreciate you. And I greet you in the name of love. I greet you in the name of compassion. I greet you in the name of humanity. I greet you in the name of soul. I greet you in the name of love, definitely, for sure, again. See? Yeah. This one is called You and Me.

0: 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Now this next song.
1: Whoa.
0: Now I'm on my last song. Of course, how you know so? I want to give, and I've said it before, but I want to give each and everyone who has supported my music for the last 8 to 10 years. Thank you. Thank you for putting us on this stage. Thank you for putting our music

0: Us as artists, we sit down in our quiet time and we bare our souls on pen and paper. And it's just to soothe our own pain internally. You know, we don't think about being on stages and we don't think about making the kind of impact that we do. So it's such a wonderful blessing when the music that we make, we see the effects of it in this kind of positive way. You know what I mean? Because when we, for me, I sit in a dark room and write my songs. I sit on the toilet and write my songs. I sit in my bedroom all alone and I write my songs. You know what I mean? And it's never anything else behind it more than to comfort my own soul. You see me? So whenever the music that we make comes to a point of effecting change or affecting someone's heart positively, is something that I am deeply, deeply, deeply grateful for. I take none of you guys for granted at all. Here standing in the rain just for some reggae music. That means so much to us, the culture. It means so much to me personally. And I just want to thank you all. Give yourselves a round of applause scene. This next song is called Lightning, in the name of love.
1: Cosmo. 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

0: Thank you so much, Summer Jam. 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I was here a year before last. I'm enjoying Germany. It's nice. You know, and the weather for me is nice. It's cold. I know you guys don't like the cold, but I love the cold. You know, coming from Jamaica, it's very hot in Jamaica. Let me see the hands of those who know Jamaica. And the heat. Yeah, man. It's rough, man. So this is nice. Let's love.
1: Cosmo. 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

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You know, it's become an unpopular situation, love. But you know what I feel? I feel like love is still the most powerful thing on earth. And I feel like if we should have it and keep it with us and recognize that who we are is beyond flesh and bone, that we are much more, we are spirit and energy, you see me, then we will realize that we are all the same, regardless of our color or our class, regardless of any socioeconomic status, regardless of anything like that, we're all the same. If I call a white man and I call a black man and a pink man and a purple man and I cut them all, we all bleed red. That's what we all bleed. So that is what we are in essence. We are blood on this earth. Seen?

Summer Jam, say yeah. 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Say yeah.

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All the queens, all the queens, all the queens, all the wonderful women. All the queens, yeah man. That's a love always, see.

That one is called New Roads. It's brand new off my album From Within single. That one says I can do two more songs. Can I do two more songs? Yeah, that's my tour manager, everybody. You know, he drives us hours and hours and hours and hours and hours. Please give him a round of applause for everything that he does on the tour. We're extremely grateful. Thank you so much to Summer Jam, Isimi, for having us here. Thank you all for coming out tonight. We appreciate you. And I greet you in the name of love. I greet you in the name of compassion. I greet you in the name of humanity. I greet you in the name of soul. I greet you in the name of love, definitely, for sure, again. See? Yeah, man.

0: I don't give a damn who you loved before, girl. 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Now this next song. Whoa. Now I'm on my last song. Of course, how you know, so. I want to give, and I've said it before, but I want to give each and everyone who has supported my music for the last 8 to 10 years. Thank you. Thank you for putting us on this stage. Thank you for putting our music in your homes. Thank you for putting our music in your hearts. You owe us nothing. And I thank you so much for inviting us into your hearts. But you know, it's funny, like we... Dama, I have 2 minutes, can talk?
1: 2 minutes. 2 minutes. Please.
0: Please. 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

0: I sit in my bedroom all alone and I write my songs. 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And it's never anything else behind it more than to comfort my own soul. You see me? So whenever the music that we make comes to a point of effecting change or affecting someone's heart positively, it's something that I am deeply, deeply, deeply grateful for. I take none of you guys for granted at all. Here standing in the rain just for some reggae music. That means so much to us, the culture. It means so much to me personally. And I just want to thank you all. Give yourselves a round of applause scene. This next song is called Lightning, in the name of love.
1: Cosmo. Concerto.

0: Thank you so much, Summer Jam. This is my second time here. I was here a year before last. I'm enjoying Germany. It's nice. You know, and the weather for me is nice. It's cold. I know you guys don't like the cold, but I love the cold. You know, coming from Jamaica, it's very hot in Jamaica. Let me see the hands of those who know Jamaica. And the heat. Yeah, man. It's rough, man. So this is nice. Let's love.
1: Cosmo. Konzerte.

Respect and love every time. You know, the world is in need of love in this time. You know, it's become an unpopular situation, love. But you know what I feel? I feel like love is still the most powerful thing on earth. And I feel like if we should have it and keep it with us and recognize that who we are is beyond flesh and bone, that we are much more. We are spirit and energy. You see me? Then we will realize that we are all the same, regardless of our color or our class, regardless of any socioeconomic status, regardless of anything like that, we're all the same. If I call a white man and I call a black man and a pink man and a purple man and I cut them all, we all bleed red. That's what we all bleed. So that is what we are in essence. We are blood on this earth. Seen?

Summertime, say yeah. Say yeah. In spite of the rain. Say yeah. Yeah, y'all. Yeah.

Let me see all of the hands of the queens in the house tonight. All the queens, all the queens, all the queens, all the wonderful women. All the queens, yeah man. Lots of love always, see you.

That one is called New Roads. It's brand new off my album From Within Scene. That one says I can do two more songs. Can I do two more songs? Yeah, that's my tour manager, everybody. You know, he drives us hours and hours and hours and hours and hours. Please give him a round of applause for everything that he does on the tour. We're extremely grateful. Thank you so much to Summer Jam, Yesimi, for having us here. Thank you all for coming out tonight. We appreciate you. And I greet you in the name of love. I greet you in the name of compassion. I greet you in the name of humanity. I greet you in the name of soul. I greet you in the name of love, definitely, for sure, again. See? Yeah, man. This next one is called You and Me.

0: I don't give a damn who you loved before, girl. I'm just crazy about you and me. Now this next song.
1: Whoa.
0: Now I'm on my last song. Of course, how you know, sir? I want to give, and I've said it before, but I want to give each and everyone who has supported my music for the last 8 to 10 years. Thank you. Thank you for putting us on this stage. Thank you for putting our music in your homes. Thank you for putting our music in your hearts. You owe us nothing. And I thank you so much for inviting us into your hearts. But you know, it's funny, like we... Dama, I have 2 minutes, can talk?
2: 2 minutes. 2 minutes. Please.
0: Please. You know, us as artists. Us as artists, we sit down in our quiet time and we bear our souls on pen and paper. And it's just to soothe our own pain internally. You know, we don't think about being on stages and we don't think about making the kind of impact that we do. So it's such a wonderful blessing when the music that we make, we see the effects of it in this kind of positive way. You know what I mean? Because when we, for me, I sit in a dark room and write my songs. I sit on the toilet and write my songs.

0: you all. 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
1: Cosmo. 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

0: Thank you so much, Summer Jam. 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I was here a year before last. I'm enjoying Germany. It's nice. You know, and the weather for me is nice. It's cold. I know you guys don't like the cold, but I love the cold. You know, coming from Jamaica, it's very hot in Jamaica. Let me see the hands of those who know Jamaica. And the heat. Yeah, man. It's rough, man. So this is nice. Let's love.
1: Cosmo. 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

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See?

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You know, the world is in need of love in this time. You know, it's become an unpopular situation, love. But you know what I feel? I feel like love is still the most powerful thing on earth. And I feel like if we should have it and keep it with us and recognize that who we are is beyond flesh and bone, that we are much more. We are spirit and energy. You see me? Then we will realize that we are all the same, regardless of our color or our class, regardless of any socioeconomic status, regardless of anything like that, we're all the same. If I call a white man and I call a black man and a pink man and a purple man and I cut them all, we all bleed red. That's what we all bleed. So that is what we are in essence. We are blood on this earth. Seen?

Summertime, say yeah. Say yeah. In spite of the rain, say yeah.

Let me see all of the hands of the queens in the house tonight. All the queens, all the queens, all the queens, all the wonderful women. All the queens, yeah man. Lots of love always, see.

That one is called New Roads. It's brand new off my album From Within single. That one says I can do two more songs. Can I do two more songs? Yeah, that's my tour manager, everybody. You know, he drives us hours and hours and hours and hours and hours. Please give him a round of applause for everything that he does on the tour. We're extremely grateful. Thank you so much to Summer Jam, Isimi, for having us here. Thank you all for coming out tonight. We appreciate you. And I greet you in the name of love. I greet you in the name of compassion. I greet you in the name of humanity. I greet you in the name of soul. I greet you in the name of love, definitely, for sure, again. See? Yeah. This next one is called You and Me.

0: I don't give a damn who you loved before, girl. 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Now this next song.
1: Whoa.
0: Now I'm on my last song. Of course, how you know so? I want to give, and I've said it before, but I want to give each and everyone who has supported my music for the last 8 to 10 years. Thank you. Thank you for putting us on this stage. Thank you for putting our music in your homes. Thank you for putting our music in your hearts. You owe us nothing. And I thank you so much for inviting us into your hearts. But you know, it's funny, like we... Dama, I have 2 minutes, can talk?
2: 2 minutes. 2 minutes. Please.
0: Please. You know, us as artists. Us as artists, we sit down in our quiet time and we bare our souls on pen and paper. And it's just to soothe our own pain internally. You know, we don't think about being on stages and we don't think about making the kind of impact that we do. So it's such a wonderful blessing when the music that we make, we see the effects of it in this kind of positive way. You know what I mean? Because when we, for me, I sit in a dark room and write my songs. I sit on the toilet and write my songs. I sit in my bedroom all alone and I write my songs. You know what I mean? And it's never anything else behind it more than to comfort my own soul. You see me? So whenever the music that we make comes to a point of effecting change or affecting someone's heart positively, is something that I am deeply, deeply, deeply grateful for. I take none of you guys for granted at all. Here standing in the rain just for some reggae music. That means so much to us, the culture. It means so much to me personally. And I just want to thank

0: Thank you so much, Summer John. This is my second time here. I was here a year before last. I'm enjoying Germany. It's nice. You know, and the weather for me is nice. It's cold. I know you guys don't like the cold, but I love the cold. You know, coming from Jamaica, it's very hot in Jamaica. Let me see the hands of those who know Jamaica. And the heat. Yeah, man. It's rough, man. So this is nice. Let's love.
1: Cosmo. Concerte.

respect and love every time. You know, the world is in need of love in this time. You know, it's become an unpopular situation, love. But you know what I feel? I feel like love is still the most powerful thing on earth. And I feel like if we should have it and keep it with us and recognize that who we are is beyond flesh and bone, that we are much more, we are spirit and energy, you see me, then we will realize that we are all the same, regardless of our color or our class, regardless of any socioeconomic status, regardless of anything like that, we're all the same. If I call a white man, and I call a black man, and a pink man, and a purple man, and I cut them all, we all bleed red. That's what we all bleed. So that is what we are in essence. We are blood on this earth. Seen?

Summertime, say yeah. Say yeah. 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

Let me see all of the hands of the queens in the house tonight. All the queens, all the queens, all the queens, all the wonderful women. All the queens, yeah man. Lots of love always, see.

That one is called New Roads. It's brand new off my album From Within single. That one says I can do two more songs. Can I do two more songs? Yeah, that's my tour manager, everybody. You know, he drives us hours and hours and hours and hours and hours. Please give him a round of applause for everything that he does on the tour. We're extremely grateful. Thank you so much to Summer Jam, Isimi, for having us here. Thank you all for coming out tonight. We appreciate you. And I greet you in the name of love. I greet you in the name of compassion. I greet you in the name of humanity. I greet you in the name of soul. I greet you in the name of love, definitely, for sure, again. See? Yeah. This next one is called You and Me.

0: I don't give a damn who you loved before, girl. 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Now this next song. Whoa, whoa. Now I'm on my last song. Of course, how you know so? I want to give, and I've said it before, but I want to give each and everyone who has supported my music for the last 8 to 10 years. Thank you. Thank you for putting us on this stage. Thank you for putting our music in your homes. Thank you for putting our music in your hearts. You owe us nothing. And I thank you so much for inviting us into your hearts. But you know, it's funny, like we... Dama, I have 2 minutes, can talk?
1: 2 minutes. 2 minutes. Please.
0: Please. You know, us as artists... Us as artists, we sit down in our quiet time and we bare our souls on pen and paper. And it's just to soothe our own pain internally. You know, we don't think about being on stages and we don't think about making the kind of impact that we do. So it's such a wonderful blessing when the music that we make, we see the effects of it in this kind of positive way. You know what I mean? Because when we... For me, I sit in a dark room and write my songs. I sit on the toilet and write my songs. I sit in my bedroom all alone and I write my songs. You know what I mean? And it's never anything else behind it more than to comfort my own soul. You see me? So whenever the music that we make comes to a point of effecting change... or affecting someone's heart positively is something that I am deeply, deeply, deeply grateful for. I take none of you guys for granted at all. Here standing in the rain just for some reggae music. That means so much to us, the culture. It means so much to me personally. And I just want to thank you all. Give yourselves a round of applause scene. This next song is called Lightning in the Name of Love.
2: Cosmo. Concerto.

0: Thank you so much, Summer Jam. This is my second time here. I was here a year before last. I'm enjoying Germany. It's nice. You know, and the weather for me is nice. It's cold. I know you guys don't like the cold, but I love the cold. You know, coming from Jamaica, it's very hot in Jamaica. Let me see the hands of those who know Jamaica. And the heat. Yeah, man. It's rough, man. So this is nice. Let's love.
1: Cosmo. Concerta.

respect and love every time. You know, the world is in need of love in this time. You know, it's become an unpopular situation, love. But you know what I feel? I feel like love is still the most powerful thing on earth. And I feel like if we should have it and keep it with us and recognize that who we are is beyond flesh and bone, that we are much more, we are spirit and energy, you see me, then we will realize that we are all the same, regardless of our color or our class, regardless of any socioeconomic status, regardless of anything like that, we're all the same. If I call a white man, and I call a black man, and a pink man, and a purple man, and I cut them all, we all bleed red. That's what we all bleed. So that is what we are in essence. We are blood on this earth. Seen?

Summertime, say yeah. Say yeah. In spite of the rain. Say yeah. Yeah, y'all. Yeah.

Let me see all of the hands of the queens in the house tonight. All the queens, all the queens, all the queens, all the wonderful women. All the queens, yeah man. Lots of love always, see.

That one is called New Roads. It's brand new off my album From Within Scene. Dama says I can do two more songs. Can I do two more songs? Yeah, that's my tour manager, everybody. You know, he drives us hours and hours and hours and hours and hours. Please give him a round of applause for everything that he does on the tour. We're extremely grateful. Thank you so much to Summer Jam, Yesimi, for having us here. Thank you all for coming out tonight. We appreciate you. And I greet you in the name of love. I greet you in the name of compassion. I greet you in the name of humanity. I greet you in the name of soul. I greet you in the name of love, definitely, for sure, again. See? Yeah, man.

0: I don't give a damn who you loved before, girl. 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Now this next song.
1: Whoa.
0: Now I'm on my last song. Of course, so you know so. I want to give, and I've said it before, but I want to give each and everyone who has supported my music for the last 8 to 10 years. Thank you. Thank you for putting us on this stage. Thank you for putting our music in your homes. Thank you for putting our music in your hearts. You owe us nothing. And I thank you so much for inviting us into your hearts. But you know, it's funny, like we... Dama, I have 2 minutes, can talk?
2: 2 minutes. 2 minutes. Please.
0: Please. You know, us as artists... Us as artists, we sit down in our quiet time and we bare our souls on pen and paper. And it's just to soothe our own pain internally. You know, we don't think about being on stages and we don't think about making the kind of impact that we do. So it's such a wonderful blessing when the music that we make, we see the effects of it in this kind of positive way. You know what I mean? Because when we... For me, I sit in a dark room and write my songs. I sit on the toilet and write my songs. I sit in my bedroom all alone and I write my songs. You know what I mean? And it's never anything else behind it more than to comfort my own soul. You see me? So whenever the music that we make comes to a point of effecting change... or affecting someone's heart positively is something that I am deeply, deeply, deeply grateful for. I take none of you guys for granted at all. Here standing in the rain just for some reggae music. That means so much to us, the culture. It means so much to me personally. And I just want to thank you all. Give yourselves a round of applause scene. This next song is called Lightning in the Name of Love.
3: Cosmo. Concerto.

0: Thank you so much, Summer John. This is my second time here. I was here a year before last. I'm enjoying Germany. It's nice. You know, and the weather for me is nice. It's cold. I know you guys don't like the cold, but I love the cold. You know, coming from Jamaica, it's very hot in Jamaica. Let me see the hands of those who know Jamaica. And the heat. Yeah, man. It's rough, man. So this is nice. Let's love.
1: Cosmo. Concerta.

Respect and love every time, you know, the world is in need of love in this time. You know, it's become an unpopular situation, love. But you know what I feel? I feel like love is still the most powerful thing on earth. And I feel like if we should have it and keep it with us and recognize that who we are is beyond flesh and bone, that we are much more, we are spirit and energy, you see me, then we will realize that we are all the same, regardless of our color or our class, regardless of any socioeconomic status, regardless of anything like that, we're all the same. If I call a white man, and I call a black man, and a pink man, and a purple man, and I cut them all, we all bleed red. That's what we all bleed. So that is what we are in essence. We are blood on this earth. Seen?

Summertime, say yeah. 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

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All the queens, all the queens, all the queens, all the wonderful women. All the queens, yeah man. Lots of love always, see.

That one is called New Roads. It's brand new off my album From Within single. That one says I can do two more songs. Can I do two more songs? Yeah, that's my tour manager, everybody. You know, he drives us hours and hours and hours and hours and hours. Please give him a round of applause for everything that he does on the tour. We're extremely grateful. Thank you so much to Summer Jam, Isimi, for having us here. Thank you all for coming out tonight. We appreciate you. And I greet you in the name of love. I greet you in the name of compassion. I greet you in the name of humanity. I greet you in the name of soul. I greet you in the name of love, definitely, for sure, again. See? Yeah. Now this next one is called You and Me.

0: I don't give a damn who you loved before, girl. 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Now this next song.
1: Whoa.
0: Now I'm on my last song. Of course, so you know, so. I want to give, and I've said it before, but I want to give each and everyone who has supported my music for the last 8 to 10 years. Thank you. Thank you for putting us on this stage. Thank you for putting our music in your homes. Thank you for putting our music in your hearts. You owe us nothing. And I thank you so much for inviting us into your hearts. But you know, it's funny, like we... Dama, I have 2 minutes, can talk?
2: 2 minutes. 2 minutes. Please.
0: Please. You know, us as artists. Us as artists, we sit down in our quiet time and we bear our souls on pen and paper. And it's just to soothe our own pain internally. You know, we don't think about being on stages and we don't think about making the kind of impact that we do. So it's such a wonderful blessing when the music that we make, we see the effects of it in this kind of positive way. You know what I mean? Because when we, for me, I sit in a dark room and write my songs. I sit on the toilet and write my songs. I sit in my bedroom all alone and I write my songs. You know what I mean? And it's never anything else behind it more than to comfort my own soul. You see me? So whenever the music that we make comes to a point of effecting change or affecting someone's heart positively, is something that I am deeply, deeply, deeply grateful for. I take none of you guys for granted at all. Here standing in the rain just for some reggae music. That means so much to us, the culture. It means so much to me personally. And I just want to thank you all. Give yourselves a round of applause scene. This next song is called Lightning in the Name of Love.
3: Cosmo. Concerto.

0: Thank you so much, Summer John. This is my second time here. I was here a year before last. I'm enjoying Germany. It's nice. You know, and the weather for me is nice. It's cold. I know you guys don't like the cold, but I love the cold. You know, coming from Jamaica, it's very hot in Jamaica. Let me see the hands of those who know Jamaica. And the heat. Yeah, man. It's rough, man. So this is nice. Let's love.
1: Cosmo. Concerte.

respect and love every time. You know, the world is in need of love in this time. You know, it's become an unpopular situation, love. But you know what I feel? I feel like love is still the most powerful thing on earth. And I feel like if we should have it and keep it with us and recognize that who we are is beyond flesh and bone, that we are much more. We are spirit and energy. You see me? Then we will realize that we are all the same, regardless of our color or our class, regardless of any socioeconomic status, regardless of anything like that, we're all the same. If I call a white man and I call a black man and a pink man and a purple man and I cut them all, we all bleed red. That's what we all bleed. So that is what we are in essence. We are blood on this earth. Seen?

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All the queens, all the queens, all the queens, all the wonderful women. All the queens, yeah man. Lots of love always, see.

That one is called New Roads. It's brand new off my album From Within single. That one says I can do two more songs. Can I do two more songs? Yeah, that's my tour manager, everybody. You know, he drives us hours and hours and hours and hours and hours. Please give him a round of applause for everything that he does on the tour. We're extremely grateful. Thank you so much to Summer Jam, Isimi, for having us here. Thank you all for coming out tonight. We appreciate you. And I greet you in the name of love. I greet you in the name of compassion. I greet you in the name of humanity. I greet you in the name of soul. I greet you in the name of love, definitely, for sure, again. See? Yeah. This next one is called You and Me.

0: I don't give a damn who you loved before, girl. 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Now this next song. Whoa, whoa. Now I'm on my last song. Of course, how you know, so. I want to give, and I've said it before, but I want to give each and everyone who has supported my music for the last 8 to 10 years. Thank you. Thank you for putting us on this stage. Thank you for putting our music in your homes. Thank you for putting our music in your hearts. You owe us nothing. And I thank you so much for inviting us into your hearts. But you know, it's funny, like we... Dama, I have 2 minutes, can talk? 2 minutes. 2 minutes. Please. Please. You know, us as artists... Us as artists, we sit down in our quiet time and we bare our souls on pen and paper. And it's just to soothe our own pain internally. You know, we don't think about being on stages and we don't think about making the kind of impact that we do. So it's such a wonderful blessing when the music that we make, we see the effects of it in this kind of positive way. You know what I mean? Because when we... For me, I sit in a dark room and write my songs. I sit on the toilet and write my songs. I sit in my bedroom all alone and I write my songs. You know what I mean? And it's never anything else behind it more than to comfort my own soul. You see me? So whenever the music that we make comes to a point of effecting change... or affecting someone's heart positively is something that I am deeply, deeply, deeply grateful for. I take none of you guys for granted at all. Here standing in the rain just for some reggae music. That means so much to us, the culture. It means so much to me personally. And I just want to thank you all. Give yourselves a round of applause scene. This next song is called Lightning in the Name of Love.
1: Cosmo. Concerto.

0: Thank you so much, Summer John. 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I was here a year before last. I'm enjoying Germany. It's nice. You know, and the weather for me is nice. It's cold. I know you guys don't like the cold, but I love the cold. You know, coming from Jamaica, it's very hot in Jamaica. Let me see the hands of those who know Jamaica. And the heat. Yeah, man. It's rough, man. So this is nice. Let's love.
1: Cosmo. 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

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You know, it's become an unpopular situation, love. But you know what I feel? I feel like love is still the most powerful thing on earth. And I feel like if we should have it and keep it with us and recognize that who we are is beyond flesh and bone, that we are much more. We are spirit and energy. You see me? Then we will realize that we are all the same, regardless of our color or our class, regardless of any socioeconomic status, regardless of anything like that, we're all the same. If I call a white man and I call a black man and a pink man and a purple man and I cut them all, we all bleed red. That's what we all bleed. So that is what we are in essence. We are blood on this earth. Seen?

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All the queens, all the queens, all the queens, all the wonderful women. All the queens, yeah, man. Lots of love always, see.

That one is called New Roads. It's brand new off my album From Within single. That one says I can do two more songs. Can I do two more songs? Yeah, that's my tour manager, everybody. You know, he drives us hours and hours and hours and hours and hours. Please give him a round of applause for everything that he does on the tour. We're extremely grateful. Thank you so much to Summer Jam, Yesimi, for having us here. Thank you all for coming out tonight. We appreciate you. And I greet you in the name of love. I greet you in the name of compassion. I greet you in the name of humanity. I greet you in the name of soul. I greet you in the name of love, definitely, for sure, again. See? Yeah. Now this next one is called You and Me.

0: I don't give a damn who you loved before, girl. 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Now this next song. Whoa, whoa. Now I'm on my last song. Of course, how you know, sir? I want to give, and I've said it before, but I want to give each and everyone who has supported my music for the last 8 to 10 years. Thank you. Thank you for putting us on this stage. Thank you for putting our music in your homes. Thank you for putting our music in your hearts. You owe us nothing. And I thank you so much for inviting us into your hearts. But you know, it's funny, like we... Dama, I have 2 minutes, can talk?
1: 2 minutes. 2 minutes. Please.
0: Please. You know, us as artists... Us as artists, we sit down in our quiet time and we bear our souls on pen and paper. And it's just to soothe our own pain internally. You know, we don't think about being on stages and we don't think about making the kind of impact that we do. So it's such a wonderful blessing when the music that we make, we see the effects of it in this kind of positive way. You know what I mean? Because when we... For me, I sit in a dark room and write my songs. I sit on the toilet and write my songs. I sit in my bedroom all alone and I write my songs. You know what I mean? And it's never anything else behind it more than to comfort my own soul. You see me? So whenever the music that we make comes to a point of effecting change... or affecting someone's heart positively is something that I am deeply, deeply, deeply grateful for. I take none of you guys for granted at all. Here standing in the rain just for some reggae music. That means so much to us, the culture. It means so much to me personally. And I just want to thank you all. Give yourselves a round of applause scene. This next song is called Lightning in the Name of Love.
2: Cosmo. Concerto.

0: Thank you so much, Summer Jam. This is my second time here. I was here a year before last. I'm enjoying Germany. It's nice. You know, and the weather for me is nice. It's cold. I know you guys don't like the cold, but I love the cold. You know, coming from Jamaica, it's very hot in Jamaica. Let me see the hands of those who know Jamaica. And the heat. Yeah, man. It's rough, man. So this is nice. Let's love.
1: Cosmo. 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

respect and love every time. You know, the world is in need of love in this time. You know, it's become an unpopular situation, love. But you know what I feel? I feel like love is still the most powerful thing on earth. And I feel like if we should have it and keep it with us and recognize that who we are is beyond flesh and bone, that we are much more. We are spirit and energy. You see me? Then we will realize that we are all the same, regardless of our color or our class, regardless of any socioeconomic status, regardless of anything like that, we're all the same. If I call a white man and I call a black man and a pink man and a purple man and I cut them all, we all bleed red. That's what we all bleed. So that is what we are in essence. We are blood on this earth. Seen?

Summertime, say yeah. Say yeah. In spite of the rain, say yeah.

Let me see all of the hands of the queens in the house tonight. All the queens, all the queens, all the queens, all the wonderful women. All the queens, yeah man. Lots of love always, see.

That one is called New Roads. It's brand new off my album From Within Scene. That one says I can do two more songs. Can I do two more songs? Yeah, that's my tour manager, everybody. You know, he drives us hours and hours and hours and hours and hours. Please give him a round of applause for everything that he does on the tour. We're extremely grateful. Thank you so much to Summer Jam, Isimi, for having us here. Thank you all for coming out tonight. We appreciate you. And I greet you in the name of love. I greet you in the name of compassion. I greet you in the name of humanity. I greet you in the name of soul. I greet you in the name of love, definitely, for sure, again. See? Yeah, man. Now this next one is called You and Me.

0: I don't give a damn who you loved before, girl. 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Now this next song. Whoa. Now I'm on my last song. Of course, so you know, so. I want to give, and I've said it before, but I want to give each and everyone who has supported my music for the last 8 to 10 years. Thank you. Thank you for putting us on this stage. Thank you for putting our music in your homes. Thank you for putting our music in your hearts. You owe us nothing. And I thank you so much for inviting us into your hearts. But you know, it's funny, like we... Dama, I have 2 minutes, can talk?
1: 2 minutes. 2 minutes. Please.
0: Please. You know, us as artists. Us as artists, we sit down in our quiet time and we bear our souls on pen and paper. And it's just to soothe our own pain internally. You know, we don't think about being on stages and we don't think about making the kind of impact that we do. So it's such a wonderful blessing when the music that we make, we see the effects of it in this kind of positive way. You know what I mean? Because when we, for me, I sit in a dark room and write my songs. I sit on the toilet and write my songs. I sit in my bedroom all alone and I write my songs. You know what I mean? And it's never anything else behind it more than to comfort my own soul. You see me? So whenever the music that we make comes to a point of effecting change or affecting someone's heart positively is something that I am deeply, deeply, deeply grateful for. I take none of you guys for granted at all. Here standing in the rain just for some reggae music. That means so much to us, the culture. It means so much to me personally. And I just want to thank you all. Give yourselves a round of applause scene. This next song is called Lightning in the Name of Love.
2: Cosmo. Concerto.

0: Thank you so much, Summer Jam. This is my second time here. I was here a year before last. I'm enjoying Germany. It's nice. You know, and the weather for me is nice. It's cold. I know you guys don't like the cold, but I love the cold. You know, coming from Jamaica, it's very hot in Jamaica. Let me see the hands of those who know Jamaica. And the heat. Yeah, man. It's rough, man. So this is nice. Let's love.
1: Cosmo. Concerte.

respect and love every time. You know, the world is in need of love in this time. You know, it's become an unpopular situation, love. But you know what I feel? I feel like love is still the most powerful thing on earth. And I feel like if we should have it and keep it with us and recognize that who we are is beyond flesh and bone, that we are much more. We are spirit and energy. You see me? Then we will realize that we are all the same, regardless of our color or our class, regardless of any socioeconomic status, regardless of anything like that, we're all the same. If I call a white man and I call a black man and a pink man and a purple man and I cut them all, we all bleed red. That's what we all bleed. So that is what we are in essence. We are blood on this earth. Seen?

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All the queens, all the queens, all the queens, all the wonderful women. All the queens, yeah man. Lots of love always, see.

That one is called New Roads. It's brand new off my album From Within Sing. That one says I can do two more songs. Can I do two more songs? Yeah, that's my tour manager, everybody. You know, he drives us hours and hours and hours and hours and hours. Please give him a round of applause for everything that he does on the tour. We're extremely grateful. Thank you so much to Summer Jam, Isimi, for having us here. Thank you all for coming out tonight. We appreciate you. And I greet you in the name of love. I greet you in the name of compassion. I greet you in the name of humanity. I greet you in the name of soul. I greet you in the name of love, definitely, for sure, again. See? Yeah, man. This next one is called You and Me.

0: I don't give a damn who you loved before, girl. 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Now this next song.
1: Whoa.
0: Now I'm on my last song. Of course, so you know, so. I want to give, and I've said it before, but I want to give each and everyone who has supported my music for the last 8 to 10 years. Thank you. Thank you for putting us on this stage. Thank you for putting our music in your homes. Thank you for putting our music in your hearts. You owe us nothing. And I thank you so much for inviting us into your hearts. But you know, it's funny, like we... Dama, I have 2 minutes, can talk?
2: 2 minutes. 2 minutes. Please.
0: Please. You know, us as artists... Us as artists, we sit down in our quiet time and we bare our souls on pen and paper. And it's just to soothe our own pain internally. You know, we don't think about being on stages and we don't think about making the kind of impact that we do. So it's such a wonderful blessing when the music that we make, we see the effects of it in this kind of positive way. You know what I mean? Because when we... For me, I sit in a dark room and write my songs. I sit on the toilet and write my songs. I sit in my bedroom all alone and I write my songs. You know what I mean? And it's never anything else behind it more than to comfort my own soul. You see me? So whenever the music that we make comes to a point of effecting change... or affecting someone's heart positively is something that I am deeply, deeply, deeply grateful for. I take none of you guys for granted at all. Here standing in the rain just for some reggae music. That means so much to us, the culture. It means so much to me personally. And I just want to thank you all. Give yourselves a round of applause scene. This next song is called Lightning in the Name of Love.
3: Cosmo. Concerto.

0: Thank you so much, Summer Jam. This is my second time here. I was here a year before last. I'm enjoying Germany. It's nice. You know, and the weather for me is nice. It's cold. I know you guys don't like the cold, but I love the cold. You know, coming from Jamaica, it's very hot in Jamaica. Let me see the hands of those who know Jamaica. And the heat. Yeah, man. It's rough, man. So this is nice. Let's love.
1: Cosmo. Concerte.

respect and love every time. You know, the world is in need of love in this time. You know, it's become an unpopular situation, love. But you know what I feel? I feel like love is still the most powerful thing on earth. And I feel like if we should have it and keep it with us and recognize that who we are is beyond flesh and bone, that we are much more. We are spirit and energy. You see me? Then we will realize that we are all the same, regardless of our color or our class, regardless of any socioeconomic status, regardless of anything like that, we're all the same. If I call a white man and I call a black man and a pink man and a purple man and I cut them all, we all bleed red. That's what we all bleed. So that is what we are in essence. We are blood on this earth. Seen?

Summertime, say yeah. Say yeah. In spite of the rain, say yeah.

Let me see all of the hands of the queens in the house tonight. All the queens, all the queens, all the queens, all the wonderful women. All the queens, yeah man. Lots of love always, see.

That one is called New Roads. It's brand new off my album From Within single. That one says I can do two more songs. Can I do two more songs? Yeah, that's my tour manager, everybody. You know, he drives us hours and hours and hours and hours and hours. Please give him a round of applause for everything that he does on the tour. We're extremely grateful. Thank you so much to Summer Jam, Isimi, for having us here. Thank you all for coming out tonight. We appreciate you. And I greet you in the name of love. I greet you in the name of compassion. I greet you in the name of humanity. I greet you in the name of soul. I greet you in the name of love, definitely, for sure, again. See? Yeah.

0: I don't give a damn who you loved before, girl. I'm just crazy about you and me. Now this next song.
1: Whoa.
0: Now I'm on my last song. Of course, how you know, so. I want to give, and I've said it before, but I want to give each and everyone who has supported my music for the last 8 to 10 years. Thank you. Thank you for putting us on this stage. Thank you for putting our music in your homes. Thank you for putting our music in your hearts. You owe us nothing. And I thank you so much for inviting us into your hearts. With the, you know, it's funny, like we... Dama, I have 2 minutes, can talk?
2: 2 minutes. 2 minutes. Please.
0: Please. You know, us as artists. Us as artists, we sit down in our quiet time and we bare our souls on pen and paper. And it's just to soothe our own pain internally. You know, we don't think about being on stages and we don't think about making the kind of impact that we do. So it's such a wonderful blessing when the music that we make, we see the effects of it in this kind of positive way. You know what I mean? Because when we, for me, I sit in a dark room and write my songs. I sit on the toilet and write my songs. I sit in my bedroom all alone and I write my songs. You know what I mean? And it's never anything else behind it more than to comfort my own soul. You see me? So whenever the music that we make comes to a point of effecting change or affecting someone's heart positively, is something that I am deeply, deeply, deeply grateful for. I take none of you guys for granted at all. Here standing in the rain just for some reggae music. That means so much to us, the culture. It means so much to me personally. And I just want to thank you all. Give yourselves a round of applause scene. This next song is called Lightning, in the name of love.
3: Cosmo. Concerto.

0: Thank you so much, Summer Jam. This is my second time here. I was here a year before last. I'm enjoying Germany. It's nice. You know, and the weather for me is nice. It's cold. I know you guys don't like the cold, but I love the cold. You know, coming from Jamaica, it's very hot in Jamaica. Let me see the hands of those who know Jamaica. And the heat. Yeah, man. It's rough, man. So this is nice. Let's love.
1: Cosmo. Concerte.

respect and love every time. You know, the world is in need of love in this time. You know, it's become an unpopular situation, love. But you know what I feel? I feel like love is still the most powerful thing on earth. And I feel like if we should have it and keep it with us and recognize that who we are is beyond flesh and bone, that we are much more. We are spirit and energy. You see me? Then we will realize that we are all the same, regardless of our color or our class, regardless of any socioeconomic status, regardless of anything like that, we're all the same. If I call a white man and I call a black man and a pink man and a purple man and I cut them all, we all bleed red. That's what we all bleed. So that is what we are in essence. We are blood on this earth. Seen?

Yeah, yeah.

Let me see all of the hands of the queens in the house tonight. All the queens, all the queens, all the queens, all the wonderful women. All the queens, yeah man. Lots of love always, see.

That one is called New Roads. It's brand new off my album From Within single. That one says I can do two more songs. Can I do two more songs? Yeah, that's my tour manager, everybody. You know, he drives us hours and hours and hours and hours and hours. Please give him a round of applause for everything that he does on the tour. We're extremely grateful. Thank you so much to Summer Jam, Isimi, for having us here. Thank you all for coming out tonight. We appreciate you. And I greet you in the name of love. I greet you in the name of compassion. I greet you in the name of humanity. I greet you in the name of soul. I greet you in the name of love, definitely, for sure, again. See? Yeah. This next one is called You and Me.

0: I don't give a damn who you loved before, girl. 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Now this next song.
1: Whoa.
0: Now I'm on my last song. Of course, how you know, so. I want to give, and I've said it before, but I want to give each and everyone who has supported my music for the last 8 to 10 years. Thank you. Thank you for putting us on this stage. Thank you for putting our music in your homes. Thank you for putting our music in your hearts. You owe us nothing. And I thank you so much for inviting us into your hearts. But you know, it's funny, like we... Dama, I have 2 minutes, can talk?
2: 2 minutes. 2 minutes. Please.
0: Please. You know, us as artists. Us as artists, we sit down in our quiet time and we bare our souls on pen and paper. And it's just to soothe our own pain internally. You know, we don't think about being on stages and we don't think about making the kind of impact that we do. So it's such a wonderful blessing when the music that we make, we see the effects of it in this kind of positive way. You know what I mean? Because when we, for me, I sit in a dark room and write my songs. I sit on the toilet and write my songs. I sit in my bedroom all alone and I write my songs. You know what I mean? And it's never anything else behind it more than to comfort my own soul. You see me? So whenever the music that we make comes to a point of effecting change or affecting someone's heart positively, is something that I am deeply, deeply, deeply grateful for. I take none of you guys for granted at all. Here standing in the rain just for some reggae music. That means so much to us, the culture. It means so much to me personally. And I just want to thank you all. Give yourselves a round of applause, scene. This next song is called Lightning in the Name of Love.
3: Cosmo. Concerto.

0: Thank you so much, Summer John. This is my second time here. I was here a year before last. I'm enjoying Germany. It's nice. You know, and the weather for me is nice. It's cold. I know you guys don't like the cold, but I love the cold. You know, coming from Jamaica, it's very hot in Jamaica. Let me see the hands of those who know Jamaica. And the heat. Yeah, man. It's rough, man. So this is nice. Let's love.
1: Cosmo. Concerte.

respect and love every time. You know, the world is in need of love in this time. You know, it's become an unpopular situation, love. But you know what I feel? I feel like love is still the most powerful thing on earth. And I feel like if we should have it and keep it with us and recognize that who we are is beyond flesh and bone, that we are much more, we are spirit and energy, you see me, then we will realize that we are all the same, regardless of our color or our class, regardless of any socioeconomic status, regardless of anything like that, we're all the same. If I call a white man, and I call a black man, and a pink man, and a purple man, and I cut them all, we all bleed red. That's what we all bleed. So that is what we are in essence. We are blood on this earth. Seen?

Summertime, say yeah. Say yeah. In spite of the rain, say yeah.

Let me see all of the hands of the queens in the house tonight. All the queens, all the queens, all the queens, all the wonderful women. All the queens, yeah man. Lots of love always, see.

That one is called New Roads. It's brand new off my album From Within single. That one says I can do two more songs. Can I do two more songs? Yeah, that's my tour manager, everybody. You know, he drives us hours and hours and hours and hours and hours. Please give him a round of applause for everything that he does on the tour. We're extremely grateful. Thank you so much to Summer Jam, Isimi, for having us here. Thank you all for coming out tonight. We appreciate you. And I greet you in the name of love. I greet you in the name of compassion. I greet you in the name of humanity. I greet you in the name of soul. I greet you in the name of love, definitely, for sure, again. See? Yeah. This next one is called You and Me.

0: I don't give a damn who you loved before, girl. 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Now this next song.
1: Whoa.
0: Now I'm on my last song. Of course, how you know, so. I want to give, and I've said it before, but I want to give each and everyone who has supported my music for the last 8 to 10 years. Thank you. Thank you for putting us on this stage. Thank you for putting our music in your homes. Thank you for putting our music in your hearts. You owe us nothing. And I thank you so much for inviting us into your hearts. But you know, it's funny, like we... Dama, I have 2 minutes, can talk?
2: 2 minutes. 2 minutes. Please.
0: Please. You know, us as artists... Us as artists, we sit down in our quiet time and we bare our souls on pen and paper. And it's just to soothe our own pain internally. You know, we don't think about being on stages and we don't think about making the kind of impact that we do. So it's such a wonderful blessing when the music that we make, we see the effects of it in this kind of positive way. You know what I mean? Because when we... For me, I sit in a dark room and write my songs. I sit on the toilet and write my songs. I sit in my bedroom all alone and I write my songs. You know what I mean? And it's never anything else behind it more than to comfort my own soul. You see me? So whenever the music that we make comes to a point of effecting change... or affecting someone's heart positively is something that I am deeply, deeply, deeply grateful for. I take none of you guys for granted at all. Here standing in the rain just for some reggae music. That means so much to us, the culture. It means so much to me personally. And I just want to thank you all. Give yourselves a round of applause scene. This next song is called Lightning in the Name of Love.
3: Cosmo. Concerto.

0: Thank you so much, Summer Jam. This is my second time here. I was here a year before last. I'm enjoying Germany. It's nice. You know, and the weather for me is nice. It's cold. I know you guys don't like the cold, but I love the cold. You know, coming from Jamaica, it's very hot in Jamaica. Let me see the hands of those who know Jamaica. And the heat. Yeah, man. It's rough, man. So this is nice. Let's love.
1: Cosmo. Concerte.

respect and love every time. 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You know, it's become an unpopular situation, love. But you know what I feel? I feel like love is still the most powerful thing on earth. And I feel like if we should have it and keep it with us and recognize that who we are is beyond flesh and bone, that we are much more, we are spirit and energy. You see me, then we will realize that we are all the same, regardless of our color or our class, regardless of any socioeconomic status, regardless of anything like that, we're all the same. If I call a white man and I call a black man and a pink man and a purple man and I cut them all, we all bleed red. That's what we all bleed. So that is what we are in essence. We are blood on this earth. Seen?

Somebody tell them, say yeah. Yeah. Say yeah. In spite of the rain, say yeah.

Let me see all of the hands of the queens in the house tonight. All the queens, all the queens, all the queens, all the wonderful women. All the queens. Yeah, man. That's the love I always see.

That one is called New Roads. It's brand new off my album From Within Scene. That one says I can do two more songs. Can I do two more songs? Yeah, that's my tour manager, everybody. You know, he drives us hours and hours and hours and hours and hours. Please give him a round of applause for everything that he does on the tour. We're extremely grateful. Thank you so much to Summer Jam, Isimi, for having us here. Thank you all for coming out tonight. We appreciate you. And I greet you in the name of love. I greet you in the name of compassion. I greet you in the name of humanity. I greet you in the name of soul. I greet you in the name of love, definitely, for sure, again. See? Yeah, man. This next one is called You and Me.

0: I don't give a damn who you loved before, girl. 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Now this next song. Whoa. Now I'm on my last song. Of course, how you know, so. I want to give, and I've said it before, but I want to give each and everyone who has supported my music for the last 8 to 10 years. Thank you. Thank you for putting us on this stage. Thank you for putting our music in your homes. Thank you for putting our music in your hearts. You owe us nothing. And I thank you so much for inviting us into your hearts. But you know, it's funny, like we... Dama, I have 2 minutes, can talk?
1: 2 minutes. 2 minutes. Please.
0: Please. You know, us as artists. Us as artists, we sit down in our quiet time and we bear our souls on pen and paper. And it's just to soothe our own pain internally. You know, we don't think about being on stages and we don't think about making the kind of impact that we do. So it's such a wonderful blessing when the music that we make, we see the effects of it in this kind of positive way. You know what I mean? Because when we, for me, I sit in a dark room and write my songs. I sit on the toilet and write my songs. I sit in my bedroom all alone and I write my songs. You know what I mean? And it's never anything else behind it more than to comfort my own soul. You see me? So whenever the music that we make comes to a point of effecting change or affecting someone's heart positively, is something that I am deeply, deeply, deeply grateful for. I take none of you guys for granted at all. Here standing in the rain just for some reggae music. That means so much to us, the culture. It means so much to me personally. And I just want to thank you all. Give yourselves a round of applause scene. This next song is called Lightning, in the name of love.
2: Cosmo. Concerto.

0: Thank you so much, Summer Jam. This is my second time here. I was here a year before last. I'm enjoying Germany. It's nice. You know, and the weather for me is nice. It's cold. I know you guys don't like the cold, but I love the cold. You know, coming from Jamaica, it's very hot in Jamaica. Let me see the hands of those who know Jamaica. And the heat. Yeah, man. It's rough, man. So this is nice. Let's love.
1: Cosmo. Concerted.

respect and love every time. You know, the world is in need of love in this time. You know, it's become an unpopular situation, love. But you know what I feel? I feel like love is still the most powerful thing on earth. And I feel like if we should have it and keep it with us and recognize that who we are is beyond flesh and bone, that we are much more, we are spirit and energy, you see me, then we will realize that we are all the same, regardless of our color or our class, regardless of any socioeconomic status, regardless of anything like that, we're all the same. If I call a white man and I call a black man and a pink man and a purple man and I cut them all, we all bleed red. That's what we all bleed. So that is what we are in essence. We are blood on this earth. Seen?

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Say yeah.

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All the queens, all the queens, all the queens, all the wonderful women. All the queens, yeah man. Lots of love always, see.

That one is called New Roads. It's brand new off my album From Within single. That one says I can do two more songs. Can I do two more songs? Yeah, that's my tour manager, everybody. You know, he drives us hours and hours and hours and hours and hours. Please give him a round of applause for everything that he does on the tour. We're extremely grateful. Thank you so much to Summer Jam, Isimi, for having us here. Thank you all for coming out tonight. We appreciate you. And I greet you in the name of love. I greet you in the name of compassion. I greet you in the name of humanity. I greet you in the name of soul. I greet you in the name of love, definitely, for sure, again. See? Yeah. This next one is called You and Me.

0: I don't give a damn who you loved before, girl. 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Now this next song.
1: Whoa.
0: Now I'm on my last song. Of course, how you know so? I want to give, and I've said it before, but I want to give each and everyone who has supported my music for the last 8 to 10 years. Thank you. Thank you for putting us on this stage. Thank you for putting our music in your homes. Thank you for putting our music in your hearts. You owe us nothing. And I thank you so much for inviting us into your hearts. But you know, it's funny, like we... Dama, I have 2 minutes, can talk?
2: 2 minutes. 2 minutes. Please.
0: Please. You know, us as artists. Us as artists, we sit down in our quiet time and we bare our souls on pen and paper. And it's just to soothe our own pain internally. You know, we don't think about being on stages and we don't think about making the kind of impact that we do. So it's such a wonderful blessing when the music that we make, we see the effects of it in this kind of positive way. You know what I mean? Because when we, for me, I sit in a dark room and write my songs. I sit on the toilet and write my songs. I sit in my bedroom all alone and I write my songs. You know what I mean? And it's never anything else behind it more than to comfort my own soul. You see me? So whenever the music that we make comes to a point of effecting change or affecting someone's heart positively is something that I am deeply, deeply, deeply grateful for. I take none of you guys for granted at all. Here standing in the rain just for some reggae music. That means so much to us, the culture. It means so much to me personally. And I just want to thank you all. Give yourselves a round of applause scene. This next song is called Lightning in the Name of Love.
3: Cosmo. Concerto.

0: Thank you so much, Summer John. This is my second time here. I was here a year before last. I'm enjoying Germany. It's nice. You know, and the weather for me is nice. It's cold. I know you guys don't like the cold, but I love the cold. You know, coming from Jamaica, it's very hot in Jamaica. Let me see the hands of those who know Jamaica. And the heat. Yeah, man. It's rough, man. So this is nice. Let's love.
1: Cosmo. Concerte.

respect and love every time. You know, the world is in need of love in this time. You know, it's become an unpopular situation, love. But you know what I feel? I feel like love is still the most powerful thing on earth. And I feel like if we should have it and keep it with us and recognize that who we are is beyond flesh and bone, that we are much more. We are spirit and energy. You see me? Then we will realize that we are all the same, regardless of our color or our class, regardless of any socioeconomic status, regardless of anything like that, we're all the same. If I call a white man and I call a black man and a pink man and a purple man and I cut them all, we all bleed red. That's what we all bleed. So that is what we are in essence. We are blood on this earth. Seen?

Yeah, y'all.

Let me see all of the hands of the queens in the house tonight. All the queens, all the queens, all the queens, all the wonderful women. All the queens, yeah man. Lots of love always, see.

That one is called New Roads. It's brand new off my album From Within Scene. That one says I can do two more songs. Can I do two more songs? Yeah, that's my tour manager, everybody. You know, he drives us hours and hours and hours and hours and hours. Please give him a round of applause for everything that he does on the tour. We're extremely grateful. Thank you so much to Summer Jam, Isimi, for having us here. Thank you all for coming out tonight. We appreciate you. And I greet you in the name of love. I greet you in the name of compassion. I greet you in the name of humanity. I greet you in the name of soul. I greet you in the name of love, definitely, for sure, again. See? Yeah, man. This next one is called You and Me.

0: I don't give a damn who you loved before, girl. I'm just crazy about you and me. Now this next song.
1: Whoa.
0: Now I'm on my last song. Of course, so you know, so. I want to give, and I've said it before, but I want to give each and everyone who has supported my music for the last 8 to 10 years. Thank you. Thank you for putting us on this stage. Thank you for putting our music in your homes. Thank you for putting our music in your hearts. You owe us nothing. And I thank you so much for inviting us into your hearts. But you know, it's funny, like we... Dama, I have 2 minutes, can talk?
2: 2 minutes. 2 minutes. Please.
0: Please. You know, us as artists... Us as artists, we sit down in our quiet time and we bare our souls on pen and paper. And it's just to soothe our own pain internally. You know, we don't think about being on stages and we don't think about making the kind of impact that we do. So it's such a wonderful blessing when the music that we make, we see the effects of it in this kind of positive way. You know what I mean? Because when we... For me, I sit in a dark room and write my songs. I sit on the toilet and write my songs. I sit in my bedroom all alone and I write my songs. You know what I mean? And it's never anything else behind it more than to comfort my own soul. You see me? So whenever the music that we make comes to a point of effecting change... or affecting someone's heart positively is something that I am deeply, deeply, deeply grateful for. I take none of you guys for granted at all. Here standing in the rain just for some reggae music. That means so much to us, the culture. It means so much to me personally. And I just want to thank you all. Give yourselves a round of applause scene. This next song is called Lightning in the Name of Love.
3: Cosmo. Concerto.

0: Thank you so much, Summer Jam. This is my second time here. I was here a year before last. I'm enjoying Germany. It's nice. You know, and the weather for me is nice. It's cold. I know you guys don't like the cold, but I love the cold. You know, coming from Jamaica, it's very hot in Jamaica. Let me see the hands of those who know Jamaica. And the heat. Yeah, man. It's rough, man. So this is nice. Let's love.
1: Cosmo. Concerte.

respect and love every time. You know, the world is in need of love in this time. You know, it's become an unpopular situation, love. But you know what I feel? I feel like love is still the most powerful thing on earth. And I feel like if we should have it and keep it with us and recognize that who we are is beyond flesh and bone, that we are much more, we are spirit and energy, you see me, then we will realize that we are all the same, regardless of our color or our class, regardless of any socioeconomic status, regardless of anything like that, we're all the same. If I call a white man and I call a black man and a pink man and a purple man and I cut them all, we all bleed red. That's what we all bleed. So that is what we are in essence. We are blood on this earth. Seen?

Summertime, say yeah. Say yeah. In spite of the rain. Say yeah.

Let me shout out the hands of the queens in the house tonight. All the queens, all the queens, all the queens, all the wonderful women. All the queens, yeah man. Lots of love always, see.

That one is called New Roads. It's brand new off my album From Within Scene. That one says I can do two more songs. Can I do two more songs? Yeah, that's my tour manager, everybody. You know, he drives us hours and hours and hours and hours and hours. Please give him a round of applause for everything that he does on the tour. We're extremely grateful. Thank you so much to Summer Jam, Yesimi, for having us here. Thank you all for coming out tonight. We appreciate you. And I greet you in the name of love. I greet you in the name of compassion. I greet you in the name of humanity. I greet you in the name of soul. I greet you in the name of love, definitely, for sure, again. See? Yeah, man. This next one is called You and Me.

0: I don't give a damn who you loved before, girl. 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Now this next song.
1: Whoa.
0: Now I'm on my last song. Of course, so you know so. I want to give, and I've said it before, but I want to give each and everyone who has supported my music for the last 8 to 10 years. Thank you. Thank you for putting us on this stage. Thank you for putting our music in your homes. Thank you for putting our music in your hearts. You owe us nothing. And I thank you so much for inviting us into your hearts. But you know, it's funny, like we... Dama, I have 2 minutes, can talk?
2: 2 minutes. 2 minutes. Please.
0: Please. You know, us as artists. Us as artists, we sit down in our quiet time and we bear our souls on pen and paper. And it's just to soothe our own pain internally. You know, we don't think about being on stages and we don't think about making the kind of impact that we do. So it's such a wonderful blessing when the music that we make, we see the effects of it in this kind of positive way. You know what I mean? Because when we, for me, I sit in a dark room and write my songs. I sit on the toilet and write my songs. I sit in my bedroom all alone and I write my songs. You know what I mean? And it's never anything else behind it more than to comfort my own soul. You see me? So whenever the music that we make comes to a point of effecting change or affecting someone's heart positively is something that I am deeply, deeply, deeply grateful for. I take none of you guys for granted at all. Here standing in the rain just for some reggae music. That means so much to us, the culture. It means so much to me personally. And I just want to thank you all. Give yourselves a round of applause scene. This next song is called Lightning in the Name of Love.
3: Cosmo. Concerto.

0: Thank you so much, Summer Jam. This is my second time here. I was here a year before last. I'm enjoying Germany. It's nice. You know, and the weather for me is nice. It's cold. I know you guys don't like the cold, but I love the cold. You know, coming from Jamaica, it's very hot in Jamaica. Let me see the hands of those who know Jamaica. And the heat. Yeah, man. It's rough, man. So this is nice. Let's love.
1: Cosmo. Concerte.

respect and love every time. You know, the world is in need of love in this time. You know, it's become an unpopular situation, love. But you know what I feel? I feel like love is still the most powerful thing on earth. And I feel like if we should have it and keep it with us and recognize that who we are is beyond flesh and bone, that we are much more. We are spirit and energy. You see me? Then we will realize that we are all the same, regardless of our color or our class, regardless of any socioeconomic status, regardless of anything like that, we're all the same. If I call a white man and I call a black man and a pink man and a purple man and I cut them all, we all bleed red. That's what we all bleed. So that is what we are in essence. We are blood on this earth. Seen?

Summertime, say yeah. 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Say yeah.

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All the queens, all the queens, all the queens, all the wonderful women. All the queens, yeah man. Lots of love always, see.

That one is called New Roads. It's brand new off my album From Within single. That one says I can do two more songs. Can I do two more songs? Yeah, that's my tour manager, everybody. You know, he drives us hours and hours and hours and hours and hours. Please give him a round of applause for everything that he does on the tour. We're extremely grateful. Thank you so much to Summer Jam, Isimi, for having us here. Thank you all for coming out tonight. We appreciate you. And I greet you in the name of love. I greet you in the name of compassion. I greet you in the name of humanity. I greet you in the name of soul. I greet you in the name of love, definitely, for sure, again. See? Yeah. This next one is called You and Me.

0: I don't give a damn who you loved before, girl. 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Now this next song. Whoa. Now I'm on my last song. Of course, how you know, so. I want to give, and I've said it before, but I want to give each and everyone who has supported my music for the last 8 to 10 years. Thank you. Thank you for putting us on this stage. Thank you for putting our music in your homes. Thank you for putting our music in your hearts. You owe us nothing. And I thank you so much for inviting us into your hearts. But the, you know, it's funny, like we... Dama, I have 2 minutes, can talk? 2 minutes. 2 minutes. Please. Please. You know, us as artists. Us as artists, we sit down in our quiet time and we bare our souls on pen and paper. And it's just to soothe our own pain internally. You know, we don't think about being on stages and we don't think about making the kind of impact that we do. So it's such a wonderful blessing when the music that we make, we see the effects of it in this kind of positive way. You know what I mean? Because when we, for me, I sit in a dark room and write my songs. I sit on the toilet and write my songs. I sit in my bedroom all alone and I write my songs. You know what I mean? And it's never anything else behind it more than to comfort my own soul. You see me? So whenever the music that we make comes to a point of effecting change or affecting someone's heart positively, it's something that I am deeply, deeply, deeply grateful for. I take none of you guys for granted at all. Here standing in the rain just for some reggae music. That means so much to us. The culture, it means so much to me personally, and I just want to thank you all. Give yourselves a round of applause scene. This next song is called Lightning, in the name of love.
1: Cosmo, concerto.

0: Thank you so much, Summer Jam. This is my second time here. I was here a year before last. I'm enjoying Germany. It's nice. You know, and the weather for me is nice. It's cold. I know you guys don't like the cold, but I love the cold. You know, coming from Jamaica, it's very hot in Jamaica. Let me see the hands of those who know Jamaica. And the heat. Yeah, man. It's rough, man. So this is nice. Let's love.
1: Cosmo. Concerte.

respect and love every time. You know, the world is in need of love in this time. You know, it's become an unpopular situation, love. But you know what I feel? I feel like love is still the most powerful thing on earth. And I feel like if we should have it and keep it with us and recognize that who we are is beyond flesh and bone, that we are much more. We are spirit and energy. You see me? Then we will realize that we are all the same, regardless of our color or our class, regardless of any socioeconomic status, regardless of anything like that, we're all the same. If I call a white man and I call a black man and a pink man and a purple man and I cut them all, we all bleed red. That's what we all bleed. So that is what we are in essence. We are blood on this earth. Seen?

Summertime, say yeah. Say yeah. In spite of the rain, say yeah.

Let me see all of the hands of the queens in the house tonight. All the queens, all the queens, all the queens, all the wonderful women. All the queens, yeah man. That's a love always, see.

That one is called New Roads. It's brand new off my album From Within single. That one says I can do two more songs. Can I do two more songs? Yeah, that's my tour manager, everybody. You know, he drives us hours and hours and hours and hours and hours. Please give him a round of applause for everything that he does on the tour. We're extremely grateful. Thank you so much to Summer Jam, Isimi, for having us here. Thank you all for coming out tonight. We appreciate you. And I greet you in the name of love. I greet you in the name of compassion. I greet you in the name of humanity. I greet you in the name of soul. I greet you in the name of love, definitely, for sure, again. See? Yeah. This next one is called You and Me.

0: 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I'm just crazy about you and me. Now this next song.
1: Whoa.
0: Now I'm on my last song. Of course, how you know so? I want to give, and I've said it before, but I want to give each and everyone who has supported my music for the last 8 to 10 years. Thank you. Thank you for putting us on this stage. Thank you for putting our music in your homes. Thank you for putting our music in your hearts. You owe us nothing. And I thank you so much for inviting us into your hearts. But you know, it's funny, like we... Dama, I have 2 minutes, can talk?
2: 2 minutes. 2 minutes. Please.
0: Please. You know, us as artists. Us as artists, we sit down in our quiet time and we bare our souls on pen and paper. And it's just to soothe our own pain internally. You know, we don't think about being on stages and we don't think about making the kind of impact that we do. So it's such a wonderful blessing when the music that we make, we see the effects of it in this kind of positive way. You know what I mean? Because when we, for me, I sit in a dark room and write my songs. I sit on the toilet and write my songs. I sit in my bedroom all alone and I write my songs. You know what I mean? And it's never anything else behind it more than to comfort my own soul. You see me? So whenever the music that we make comes to a point of effecting change or affecting someone's heart positively, is something that I am deeply, deeply, deeply grateful for. I take none of you guys for granted at all. Here standing in the rain just for some reggae music. That means so much to us, the culture. It means so much to me personally. And I just want to thank you all. Give yourselves a round of applause scene. This next song is called Lightning in the Name of Love.
3: Cosmo. Concerto.

0: Thank you so much, Summer Jam. This is my second time here. I was here a year before last. I'm enjoying Germany. It's nice. You know, and the weather for me is nice. It's cold. I know you guys don't like the cold, but I love the cold. You know, coming from Jamaica, it's very hot in Jamaica. Let me see the hands of those who know Jamaica. And the heat. Yeah, man. It's rough, man. So this is nice. Let's love.
1: Cosmo. Concerte.

respect and love every time. You know, the world is in need of love in this time. You know, it's become an unpopular situation, love. But you know what I feel? I feel like love is still the most powerful thing on earth. And I feel like if we should have it and keep it with us and recognize that who we are is beyond flesh and bone, that we are much more, we are spirit and energy, you see me, then we will realize that we are all the same, regardless of our color or our class, regardless of any socioeconomic status, regardless of anything like that, we're all the same. If I call a white man, and I call a black man, and a pink man, and a purple man, and I cut them all, we all bleed red. That's what we all bleed. So that is what we are in essence. We are blood on this earth. Seen?

Summer Jam, say yeah. Say yeah. 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Say yeah.

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All the queens, all the queens, all the queens, all the wonderful women. All the queens, yeah man. Lots of love always, see.

That one is called New Roads. It's brand new off my album From Within single. That one says I can do two more songs. Can I do two more songs? Yeah, that's my tour manager, everybody. You know, he drives us hours and hours and hours and hours and hours. Please give him a round of applause for everything that he does on the tour. We're extremely grateful. Thank you so much to Summer Jam, Yusimi, for having us here. Thank you all for coming out tonight. We appreciate you. And I greet you in the name of love. I greet you in the name of compassion. I greet you in the name of humanity. I greet you in the name of soul. I greet you in the name of love, definitely, for sure, again. See? Yeah, man. This next one is called You and Me.

0: I don't give a damn who you loved before, girl. I'm just crazy about you and me. Now this next song.
1: Whoa.
0: Now I'm on my last song. Of course, how you know, so. I want to give, and I've said it before, but I want to give each and everyone who has supported my music for the last 8 to 10 years. Thank you. Thank you for putting us on this stage. Thank you for putting our music in your homes. Thank you for putting our music in your hearts. You owe us nothing. And I thank you so much for inviting us into your hearts. But you know, it's funny, like we... Dama, I have 2 minutes, can talk?
2: 2 minutes. 2 minutes. Please.
0: Please. You know, us as artists. Us as artists, we sit down in our quiet time and we bare our souls on pen and paper. And it's just to soothe our own pain internally. You know, we don't think about being on stages and we don't think about making the kind of impact that we do. So it's such a wonderful blessing when the music that we make, we see the effects of it in this kind of positive way. You know what I mean? Because when we, for me, I sit in a dark room and write my songs. I sit on the toilet and write my songs. I sit in my bedroom all alone and I write my songs. You know what I mean? And it's never anything else behind it more than to comfort my own soul. You see me? So whenever the music that we make comes to a point of effecting change or affecting someone's heart positively, is something that I am deeply, deeply, deeply grateful for. I take none of you guys for granted at all. Here standing in the rain just for some reggae music. That means so much to us, the culture. It means so much to me personally. And I just want to thank you all. Give yourselves a round of applause, scene. This next song is called Lightning in the Name of Love.
3: Cosmo. Concerto.

0: Thank you so much, Summer Jam. This is my second time here. I was here a year before last. I'm enjoying Germany. It's nice. You know, and the weather for me is nice. It's cold. I know you guys don't like the cold, but I love the cold. You know, coming from Jamaica, it's very hot in Jamaica. Let me see the hands of those who know Jamaica. And the heat. Yeah, man. It's rough, man. So this is nice. Let's love.
1: Cosmo. Concerte.

respect and love every time. You know, the world is in need of love in this time. You know, it's become an unpopular situation, love. But you know what I feel? I feel like love is still the most powerful thing on earth. And I feel like if we should have it and keep it with us and recognize that who we are is beyond flesh and bone, that we are much more. We are spirit and energy. You see me? Then we will realize that we are all the same, regardless of our color or our class, regardless of any socioeconomic status, regardless of anything like that, we're all the same. If I call a white man and I call a black man and a pink man and a purple man and I cut them all, we all bleed red. That's what we all bleed. So that is what we are in essence. We are blood on this earth. Seen?

Summertime, say yeah. Say yeah. In spite of the rain. Say yeah. Yeah, yeah.

Let me see all of the hands of the queens in the house tonight. All the queens, all the queens, all the queens, all the wonderful women. All the queens, yeah, man. Lots of love always, see.

That one is called New Roads. It's brand new off my album From Within single. That one says I can do two more songs. Can I do two more songs? Yeah, that's my tour manager, everybody. You know, he drives us hours and hours and hours and hours and hours. Please give him a round of applause for everything that he does on the tour. We're extremely grateful. Thank you so much to Summer Jam, Yesimi, for having us here. Thank you all for coming out tonight. We appreciate you. And I greet you in the name of love. I greet you in the name of compassion. I greet you in the name of humanity. I greet you in the name of soul. I greet you in the name of love, definitely, for sure, again. See? Yeah, man.

0: I don't give a damn who you loved before, girl. I'm just crazy about you and me. Now this next song. Whoa, whoa. Now I'm on my last song. Of course, how you know so? I want to give, and I've said it before, but I want to give each and everyone who has supported my music for the last 8 to 10 years. Thank you. Thank you for putting us on this stage. Thank you for putting our music in your homes. Thank you for putting our music in your hearts. You owe us nothing. And I thank you so much for inviting us into your hearts. But you know, it's funny, like we... Dama, I have 2 minutes, can talk? 2 minutes. 2 minutes. Please. Please. You know, us as artists... Us as artists, we sit down in our quiet time and we bear our souls on pen and paper. And it's just to soothe our own pain internally. You know, we don't think about being on stages and we don't think about making the kind of impact that we do. So it's such a wonderful blessing when the music that we make, we see the effects of it in this kind of positive way. You know what I mean? Because when we... For me, I sit in a dark room and write my songs. I sit on the toilet and write my songs. I sit in my bedroom all alone and I write my songs. You know what I mean? And it's never anything else behind it more than to comfort my own soul. You see me? So whenever the music that we make comes to a point of effecting change... or affecting someone's heart positively is something that I am deeply, deeply, deeply grateful for. I take none of you guys for granted at all. Here standing in the rain just for some reggae music. That means so much to us, the culture. It means so much to me personally. And I just want to thank you all. Give yourselves a round of applause scene. This next song is called Lightning in the Name of Love.
1: Cosmo. Concerto.

0: Thank you so much, Summer Jam. This is my second time here. I was here a year before last. I'm enjoying Germany. It's nice. You know, and the weather for me is nice. It's cold. I know you guys don't like the cold, but I love the cold. You know, coming from Jamaica, it's very hot in Jamaica. Let me see the hands of those who know Jamaica. And the heat. Yeah, man. It's rough, man. So this is nice. Let's love.
1: Cosmo. Concerte.

respect and love every time. You know, the world is in need of love in this time. You know, it's become an unpopular situation, love. But you know what I feel? I feel like love is still the most powerful thing on earth. And I feel like if we should have it and keep it with us and recognize that who we are is beyond flesh and bone, that we are much more. We are spirit and energy. You see me? Then we will realize that we are all the same, regardless of our color or our class, regardless of any socioeconomic status, regardless of anything like that, we're all the same. If I call a white man and I call a black man and a pink man and a purple man and I cut them all, we all bleed red. That's what we all bleed. So that is what we are in essence. We are blood on this earth. Seen?

Summer Jam, say yeah. Say yeah. In spite of the rain. Say yeah.

Let me see all of the hands of the queens in the house tonight. All the queens, all the queens, all the queens, all the wonderful women. All the queens, yeah man. Lots of love always, see.